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0: 450 Jeff tonight.
1: 450 Trip Up Blue.
2: Attention Mike 12, there's lead officers 1429 Gray, 1429 Gray, reference to a traffic accident, no injuries, road is not blocked. Caller advised that the neighbor came around the corner, lost control of the vehicle, and ran over the fence. Advised that the blue and color SUV, both parties are on scene. Again, 1429 Gray.

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Attention Trip Officer, Special Attention, Cole County, CNI driving within the last 2 minutes. This is for eastbound from Missouri 17, this is for eastbound from Missouri 17, white Volkswagen, sports utility vehicle, R. Robert L. Lincoln, 3J John 7A Adam, white Volkswagen, sports utility vehicle, R. Robert L. Lincoln, 3J John 7A Adam. To a subject out of Jefferson City in 2018 Volkswagen, weaving varying speeds, information, troop F,

0: can you repeat the vehicle description for me?
1: Caller advised it was a blue and color SUV, later model.
0: Copy, 38 Mexico, I have a plate. Charles, boy 8, David 5, Tom. Charles, boy 8, David 5, Tom.
1: Charles, boy 8, David 5, Tom, here at Good, Mexico. Some of you can see a passenger at 328.
0: Copy, 38 Mexico, King, page up that subject.
2: Reference that 911 hang up in Zone 7. You can attach me. I'm about to go through that area.
3: 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True best, please.
4: 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It's broken down. They're needing assistance. The SVB just left of 11947. How are you doing for?
5: I'm just up from there. Go check on it.
3: Proceed. 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

0: 675. Becky is one of the vehicles. 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
0: Could you get A1 en route to my location? It's a RV. They need to be towed.

0: officers, lead officers to North Wade near the high school. North Wade near the high school, reference to a suspicious vehicle. Caller advised that a red and colored truck keeps sitting at the school lot for long periods of time. Advised that this is the third time she's reported it. Caller gave a license plate of 8 Mary Charles John 83. They're not sure who the driver is. Appeared to be a bald male. The truck left the house on Wade at time of call.
1: 13.
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0: 7-7, I'm clear from the jail.
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1: Awakening, 1940.

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0: 864, during the phone call, we had given the RP the phone number for A1 towing. A1 advised that she contacted them. They're already en route.
1: 10-4, thank you.

1258J5 and J1 and J2 when ready. It's going to be a Missouri dealer plate, David 3481. Last name Richardson, common spelling, first name Dennis, D. David, E. Edward, and Nora, I. Ida, Sam, middle initial, L. Lincoln, date of birth 2/25/1982, 2/25/1982, male white, out of Missouri.

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0: 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Negative 1029. 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Negative 1029.
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I'll have her report.

0: Attention Troop officer, special attention Cooper County, CNI driving. In the last 3 minutes, Interstate 70 westbound from the 105.6. Interstate 70 westbound from the 105.6. Gray or silver Honda Accord. Possible registration B Boy, J John, H, G Tom, H Henry, B David. Gray or silver Honda Accord. Possible registration B Boy, J John, H, T Tom, H Henry, B David. Weaving, almost struck another motorist. Information is Cooper County, Troop F clear.
1: 787 Jeff.
0: Fish and Wildlife
1: 787. Jeff, I'm 41 and I'm also right behind the vehicle. I'll watch it.
0: Fish and Wildlife 787, 2008, Trebuckley.

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0: Jeff, I'm in your troop and I'll be working Boone County for the remainder of the evening. Are they on dispatch one?
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0: Conservation 159, 1041. I got a plate one ready.
1: Conservation 159.
0: 159, it's going to be 1 Paul David, Sam 43. 1 Paul David, Sam 43. I'm at Little Dixie Conservation Area.
1: Conservation 159. 1 Paul David, S. Sam 43. Anthony Neal. 2026 expiration on 2000 Dodge truck out of Fulton, negative 1029.
0: Ten four. Thank you. I'll be 10-8.
1: Conservation 159, Chief Wesley.
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1: Disallow that 787. True, best player.

0: Conservation 159, Jeff. What was that last name again on the plate?
1: Neil. And then in Nora, E. Edward, A. Adam, L. Lincoln.
0: One for nine, copy. Thank you.
1: Sure, Vasco. Jefferson City, 11 to 18.

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1: Go ahead.
0: 211 pending the medical assistance, Interstate 70 eastbound at the 89 mile mark on the exit ramp. Interstate 70, 89 eastbound exit ramp. Cooper County advised fire, EMS, and deputies are en route. A red Ford Explorer with its hazard on. A patient with breathing issues.
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1: Should be on a 2012 Ford, VIN 3, F. Frank, A. Adam, H. Henry, P. Paul, 0, J. John, G. George, 3, C. Charles, R. Robert, 274538.

0: Jefferson City, 722, title registration, 2012 Ford passenger, Stephanie Stokes, Independence. Registration, J. John L. Lincoln, 9 P. Paul 4 L. Lincoln, expiring May 2026. Negative 1029.
1: 10-4, thank you.
0: Sure, back clear.

0: Jefferson City, 867. Pedestrian, US 63 northbound, approximately 2 miles south of Manhattan Road. US 63 northbound, approximately 2 miles south of Manhattan Road. White female, red hair, dark clothing, walking on the shoulder in the grass.
1: Jump for.
0: True, that's clear.

0: officers to the intersection of North Wade and Hendricks. North Wade and Hendricks, reference to a suspicious person. Caller advised that there is a white female sitting at the intersection. Has been there for at least half an hour, sitting on the storm drain. She appears to be looking for something, possibly at the southwest corner of the intersection. Again, North Wade and Hendricks.
1: There he is.

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1: Go ahead.
0: 211, reference to the medical, 89 mile mark. Cooper County advised you can 1025.
1: 10-4.
0: Truth, that's clear.

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1: 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Did you create one?
0: I had 10-3. It must have finally gone through.
1: 10-3, it did.
0: Everybody clear the string of motors off the road.
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0: 722 received a call about an abandoned houseboat tied up to a tree. Porting party advised by the Osage River and the Missouri River intersect, and it has been there for 4 days. Put possible owner information in the CFS.
1: 10-4-159 in 12-50 went out there earlier today. I'll give the owner a call.
0: Seven 722, sure about clear.

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1: 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Not on file. -229.
0: 10-4, 10-16, 70 eastbound, Route Z. 867,
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0: 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I'll see if 159 or 1245 can stop there again in the morning. 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
0: 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E. Edward and Nora 3, D. David 9, and Nora. Smowski sent a concerning message to a family around 1700 hours and then left in an unknown direction of travel from her address on County Road 138. Information is Callaway County. True, buff clear.

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0: On a 2007 Nissan, as follows. Looks like J. John in Nora. So let's start over. Maybe J. John K. King, 8 A. Adam Z. Zebra, 08 T. Tom, 0. Looks like a 7 W. William, 525984. Jeff, that second digit may be an N. Nora.

Ms. Lena 97. Truck back to 2007. Nissan Murano, title only, Marcy Motors, LLC out of Columbia. Negative 1029.

0: Jefferson City 997, did you copy?
1: Yes, I'm high, thanks. And I copy.
0: Sure, that's clear.

was chasing a female subject. His eyes had used less this time, last seen eastbound towards West Bob on Jackson Street. Again, it's going to be 838 with Monroe, cases on Monroe. Our variable caller was a Mailer Gibson.

0: further, the Kitson subject was on a blue and silver street motorcycle with white headlights, not wearing a helmet.
1: Sorry.
2: Sorry.

0: Audrey, Vandalia Car, have a request for a check while being ready to copy.
1: Wait.
0: 613 Lemon Street, 613 Lemon Street. Homeowner advised that she is in the hospital in St. Louis. Her mother went to the house to check on the animals. There's not supposed to be anyone there. However, there was a woman sleeping on the porch. Caller advised that the woman's name is Crystal Blake. Stated that Crystal is left in a domestic violence situation. She's wanting her checked on. However, stated that she does not want her at her house.
1: Okay.
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1: Copy out, 40 parties, 21, 33.

attention trip of officer special attention Boone County scenery driving in the last 2 minutes. Interstate 70 eastbound from the 118. Interstate 70 eastbound from the 118. Silver passenger car. A black male driver wearing a pageboy hat. 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
1: 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Just let you know, if you will, I'm going to drive around and see if I see her.
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0: I'm eastbound 54, just past Route F. I just saw at Paul's Automotive or Auto Body on Gaylord Drive, there was a vehicle with its emergency flashers going off, like an alarm going off. I'm going to flip around and go check on that. Kind of suspicious.
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0: Do you want to notify Cali County?
1: Stand by on that. I'll be on scene shortly.
0: Copy. Sure, Beth, please.

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Attention Sheriff Officer, Special Attention Boone County, C&I driving. In the last 3 minutes, US 63 southbound from Missouri 124. US 63 southbound from Missouri 124. White and blue, Buick LeFevre. J. John, L. Lincoln 8. A. Adam 0. H. Henry. White and blue, Buick LeFevre. J. John, L. Lincoln 8. A. Adam 0. H. Henry. Occupied by two white males. Porting party device, the vehicle is not allowing others to pass and aggressive braking. Information is trip bus clear.

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0: It's a red Buick SUV, Missouri, and Nora taking 5X X-ray 1Z Zebra. It's clearly been crashed and towed to this lot. I believe the hazards were just left. On. I don't believe this is actually an alarm going off. If you just pass along to Callaway, they may have a after-hours contact for this business.
1: Six four six, you're back there.

tactical officer as lead first responders, 2711 South Clark, Department B Boy, 2711 South Clark, Department B Boy, 78-year-old male, bleeding rectally, he's awake, breathing. Again, 2711 South Clark, Department B Boy,

Attention, Audrey, an ambulance, medic 1. Medic 1, need a response. 2711 South Clark, apartment B-boy. 2711 South Clark, apartment B-boy. For a 78-year-old male, bleeding rectally. He's awake, breathing. Again, Audrey, an ambulance, medic 1. Medic 1, need a response. 2711 South Clark, apartment B-boy. 2711 South Clark, apartment B-boy. 78-year-old male, bleeding rectally. He's awake, breathing. On the page 2209, WQQ 922.

one, go ahead. En route, again, you're responding 2711 South Clark, apartment B-boy for a 78-year-old male bleeding rectally. He is awake, breathing. Trina Delta, response Delta. 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

0: Thank you, Robert.
1: 853, go ahead.
0: Okay, I'm in contact, female question. There's no injuries to her. She made no reports, nothing. She said she was fine, needed no far assistance, and she had a friend come pick her up. So, I'm going to clear it to the police. No crimes reported, and none witnessed up on speaking to her and observing her.
1: Copy clear, 2216.

0: there is need opposite the intersection of South Clark and Boulevard. Correction, South Jefferson and Boulevard. Reference to a verbal domestic. Caller advised that there are two people yelling and screaming at each other on the south side of the intersection. Advised that they also have an aggressive dog out that keeps trying to attack the caller and his dog. The caller has been able to get into his house. Again, South Jefferson and Boulevard.
1: 21.

is for information. The caller advised that the male subject that was yelling is now southbound on Colson Boulevard. Advised it's a white male carrying a pink backpack, wearing no shirt and dark pants.

0: I've been throughout the area, unable to locate. Did the reporting party want contact?
1: Copy, unable to locate. 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
0: 24 Mexico, you show me clear.
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10th Street with Officer Special. Attention cars, Montgomery County. Checked officer satisfaction. Interstate 70 westbound from the 168. Interstate 70 westbound 168. 6 minutes ago, it's a large grain truck towing another grain hauler. A large grain truck towing another grain hauler. The taillights are not operational, and there's a great deal of dust coming from the vehicle that is making it hard for others to see. Information is TrueBuff, TrueBuff clear.

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1: 10-4 on secure. 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
0: 131, should I clear?

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0: I'm moving my stop to Missouri Boulevard and Ohio Street. Can I get a 30-minute timer, please?
1: W131, that's clear.

0: FedEx officer, several British police vehicles, 100 North Mississippi, 100 North Mississippi. Caller advised that there is a white car pulled over inside of her house, across from her house, been there for 10 to 20 minutes. Besides that, when the occupants of the vehicle saw her friend looking at them, they turned all the lights off. Unknown exactly how many occupants there are in the vehicle, there seems to, again, 100 North Mississippi.
1: 13. 21.
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0: What's the description of the vehicle again?
1: Copy, coming from the area. The caller advised it was a white color car. She was unable to see the maker model or plate on the vehicle. They just pulled it to the Shades area.
0: 24.
2: Go ahead.
3: You can show me clear. Go ahead and close that out.
2: Copy, clear. 2254.
0: 24. I have two different white vehicles at the intersection of West Jackson and North Mississippi. I'll have plates for both here in a second.
1: Thank you.

0: tactical officers have reported a verbal domestic Boulevard in Calhoun, Calhoun advised that there are two people sitting in the street screaming to be the same people from the earlier call at Jefferson Boulevard. Caller advised the subject left westbound towards Cole on the south side of Boulevard. Again, could it be a Boulevard in Calhoun?
1: 13.
2: Where are you?
1: 13 to 24 DD further.
3: Negative.
0: Next to 24, go ahead, just wait.
4: John 30, Charles 4 Henry. John 30, Charles 4 Henry.
5: Last name, Henry Adam Robert, Victor Edward Young. First name, Jacob, common spelling, middle initial, Elden Lincoln, 0227-1996, 0227-1996.
0: Not on file, do you have a...

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Four nine nine one one seven one seven five. Get that 499117175.

0: Detroit for your plate. John Henry, 0-12-4 Henry. This is Elizabeth Nichols out of Mexico, 2012 Volkswagen passenger expiration, May 26th. Your subject is showing valid out of Spartanburg, showing Henry 7K1 on PNP for harassment for May 99th.
1: Portland.
2: W-7087, Smith, clear.
3: We're southbound again, please.
0: Copy 13 in the area. The caller advised that the subjects were... The mail was eastbound on Boulevard, passing Calhoun. The female has been headed westbound on Boulevard.
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2: Mexico. 24 Mexico, you can show me clear from that second vehicle. It's unoccupied. Does the reporting party want contact?
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77 H3Y Young AK King XX Raider Charles Todd of Columbia. 2018 Harley Davidson, 2026 expiration. Nolan 1097J1. It's valid Class C Edward of Columbia. 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T77 Chester.

Smith Officer, Special Agent Boone County, seeing I driving, 63 northbound from Grindstone Parkway. 63 northbound from Grindstone, approximately 2 minutes ago. Tan SUV, it's weaving, traveling at slow speeds. Range Metro, Beth clear.

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0: 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R Robert. 2 C Charles. A Adam. 5 M Mary. 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

0: 997, we're one digit short on the VIN. We have 1 V Victor 2, H Henry R Robert 2, C Charles A Adam 5, M Mary C Charles 5, 6845.
1: Okay, I'm back with the driver now. I'll get it to you in just a second.
0: That's clear.
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0: 211, Jeff. 211. Cooper County is going to give out a 1050 car versus deer. Unknown entry. It's not blocking. At the eastbound at the 111. I'll be here after that.
1: 211, Jeff, clear.

997 Jack, over that van again when you're ready. I believe originally I told you it was a Kia. It's a Volkswagen. VIN as follows. 1, B, Victor. 2, H, Henry. R, Robert. 2, C, Charles. A, Adam. 5, M, Mary. C, Charles. 5, 6, 8, 4, 5, 1.

0: 7. We got you on auto file from Missouri. I think it's the IN 2021 Volkswagen Atlas, negative 29.
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1: Cascade Central, this is Jefferson City, State. Go ahead.
0: Jefferson City, State, we have deputies en route to a stranded motorist, Highway EE Edward and Ferris Road. With an extended ETA, they are wondering if you have a trooper available to respond.
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1: 447.
0: Last name, K. King Oge, and R. Robert, B. Boy, first name, Joseph, J. John, Oge, and S. Sam, E. Ever, P. Paul, H. Henry, middle initial, D. David, date of birth, 3-22-07-03-22-2007, white male, Missouri.

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1: Rainbow 355, west direction, they're going to be taking Highway 16 north. Dodge Rainbow 355, the residents will be second on the west hand side of the roadway. After Dodge Rainbow 9318, will be the 13th residents.

0: officers to Quantico Road at Boulevard, Quantico Boulevard, reference to a check while being caller advised that there is a man sitting in a black and color Mercury SUV at the stop sign. Advised that all of the doors are locked, however, the driver is touched over. The brake lights appear to be on. Caller advised that she has seen some breathing movements, however, has not been able to wake him. Again, Quantico Road at Boulevard.
1: Thank you.

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0: Sector Temple Bean, 7806 Landy, 2806 Landy. Came in as a medical alarm, fall detected, no contact made. The subscriber is Joanne, 92-year-old female. Again, it's going to be 2806 Randy.
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2: Going to be a hyphenated last name. First is Smith, S-M-I-T-H, hyphen Thomas, T-H-O-M-A-R-I-A-M-S, Sam. First of Kelly, K. King, E. Edward, double L. Lincoln, E. Edward Y. Young, middle of S. Sam, date of birth, January 20, 1989, Mel Black, Missouri.

0: 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I'm on Breckenridge and Abbott. 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

0: Stop light. Robert Boy 9, Nora 5 William. Robert Boy 9, Nora 5 William. Robert Boy 9, Nora 5 William. Renette Lerma, Mexico 04, Mercury passenger, expiration August 26.
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2: It's going to be out of state of Michigan. Last name, Boy, Robert Union, Sam, Sam, Edward, Lincoln, Lincoln. First name, Charles, Henry, Adam, Victor, Edward, Zebra, Zebra. Date of birth, 10-1-1992, 10-1-1992.

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0: CPD. CPD was requesting assistance tonight in Walnut. Sounds like there's Scarabell in the area.
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997 Jeff Levin. Gonna be on a 2016 Jeep. 1 C Charles 4 in Nora and J John. Looks like B Boy. F Frank B Boy 0 G George D David 773117. That first B Boy may be an armed robber, and I can't see for some debris.

0: 997 VIN. I'm off of Missouri. It's a good VIN. 2016 Jeep. I think it's 29.
1: Okay. See if you can get anything back on this J1. Whenever you're ready.
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0: 9-8-7, Chief, clear.

Foundry and Ambulance, Medic 1. Medic 1 have a mutual aid request at 34557 Highway B Boy in Santa Fe. 34557 Highway B Boy in Santa Fe for an elderly male with altered mental status and dehydration. Again, Audrey and Ambulance, Medic 1. Medic 1 have a mutual aid request. 34557 Highway B Boy for an elderly male with altered mental status and dehydration. Comment page 149W, you can see 922.

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0: 7 Tennessee, B-Boy, Ancient Reedy David, 5902. On a blue Nissan Maxima to Deshante Harris, expired in May of 2025.
1: Okay, it's not on that vehicle. I'll get you in here in a second.
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0: 997 via in return title and registration on a 2022 Subaru. 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

0: 130, Kansas, R. Roberts. 019867. 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
1: Devil, it's on the Ram. Probably 1016 westbound, the 140.
0: 130, trust clear.

0: 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Have a 911 abandoned on your mind. 3800 South Park, Fisher Autobahn. Attending callback. Received SIMI signal. Again, 3800 South Park, Fisher Autobahn.
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0: 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I think there was just some background noise.
1: 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Okay,
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1: Jefferson City, be clear on my notes.
2: Jefferson City, 277.
1: Fine.
2: His VIC is currently down for maintenance. We won't get anything back from California until later.
1: No worries.
2: 277, Schmidt clear.
0: Copy 312 en route. For information, the caller advised that the GPS is going to try and take you to a long driveway on 208. This residence is going to be to the east of that driveway. Pass best directions if needed.
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1: 997, is that for me?
0: 997, there's one prior from 2017.
1: Okay, I apologize. There's a little bit of background noise. You said 2017?
0: 10-3.
1: Okay, thanks.
0: 997, should be clear.

0: Officer Kenny, Deputy State Car, I've reported intoxicated person driving and ready. Going to be taking Highway 19 to 54 from Martinsburg, New Mexico. Gray in color, Jeep Compass. Caller writes his daughter, Tasia Partner, was supposed to, Tasia Potter, was supposed to be staying at her grandmother's house. Advised she took the Jeep and was driving back to Mexico. Advised that she is intoxicated. The 18-year-old mixed female wearing a red dress. Vehicle will be registered to a Kathy High shoe. Yeah, it's going to be on Highway 19 to 54 from Martinsburg, New Mexico.
1: Copy. I'm in Vandalia, so if I can't catch up with him, will you relay that to Mexico also?
0: Received.

0: report of an intoxicated person driving, colored by, it would be taking Highway 19 to 54 en route from Martinsburg to Mexico. Study a gray and colored piece compass. Driver Finnegy, an 18-year-old mixed female wearing a red dress. Again, going to be Highway 19 to 54 from Martinsburg en route to Mexico.
1: 13. 14.

entering the Little Dixie Station 3 units in route to Audrey Road 208 for information. Boone County called, advised that Medic 131 advised you can disregard. It was the lift assist only.

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2: Same driving.
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1: 253, go ahead.
0: I see the notes 13's on East Liberty. Has 13 seen that vehicle yet?
1: Stand by, we'll inquire.
2: Deputies are asking if you've observed that vehicle.
3: Negative.
2: Proceed.

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1: 867.
0: City's on scene. One of the drivers ran west towards the MKT trail.
1: Seven, Smith, clear.

0: 64, go ahead.
1: Could you pass on to Mexico Public Safety that she is possibly going to head for Holt Street or the Casey's off of West Monroe?
0: Received.
2: Reference the CNI intoxicated driving. County advised that the juvenile is possibly en route to an address on Holt Street, Bolivar, or Casey's on Monroe.
3: 13. Mexico, just for information, I've been sitting in the electric co-op parking lot. Haven't seen that vehicle drive by yet.
4: Ricky, 4 to 13, I'll drive by those addresses just in case.
3: Copy, thank you.

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1: 13.
0: Mexico, just for information, I'm behind that vehicle now.
1: Copy, behind the vehicle, they're close.

0: vehicle report stolen, correct? They just want to make sure their daughter's all right. Do I understand that correct?
1: That is what the father said to me.
0: Hey, 853, all right.
2: 853, go ahead.
0: Yeah, I may still just check on her, make sure she's okay, and get a father a call, tell her she's whatever, Mexico, whatever, because like I said, we don't have anything on her, so we'd appreciate that.
2: Bridget.
0: Saying she's not that drunk, but he done stopped her, so.

0: Mexico. I'm going to be off Trinity Air Boulevard with Edward King 5, Paul 4, David. Edward King 5, Paul 4, David.
1: Copy, Trinity Air Boulevard. David King.

Charlie George, Henry Tom Sam Henry Ocean Edward. First name is going to be Kathleen T. Adam Tom Henry Lincoln Edward Edward Nora. Initial S for Sue. Date of birth 1231, 1959, 1231, 1959, white female, Missouri.

valid Class C Edwards 2029 out of Martinsburg, negative traffic, negative 99.

0: Mexico, just for information, that juvenile was in the passenger seat. She was not driving. 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Can you get my time stop only, please?
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2: 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So the grandma's driving the Jeep?
1: Affirmative.
2: Okay.

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1: They cleared it.
0: Affirmative.

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2: I talked to the father again, and while I was talking to him, the grandmother was calling him, so they got another location of the daughter. If you go ahead and close it out for us, please.
1: Rizzi, 326.
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1: Rizzi, will do.
4: 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If we let you know, they greatly appreciate your assistance.
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0: Public safety advised us to let you know they appreciate it.
2: Yeah, I've got a rough job over there. 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
1: Fish and Wildlife 7087.
0: Jeff, I'll be switching over to Cooper's channel for a little bit. I'll notify you guys when I'm back on trip, Jeff.
1: Wildlife 7087, Trebek clear.

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1: 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Jeff, I'll be 10-8 from that.
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1: 277-439, trip up clear.

Thursday, and offset the 926 North Kentucky, 926 North Kentucky. You've been contacted with the reporting party, Don Smith. He's requesting a suit officer reference the neighbor's view to do the neighbor has put tubes up against his fence. He wants an officer to look at it.

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0: Fill me out the intersection of McPike and Clark Street, if you would, please. I don't need any staff or anything like that. Me and Mr. John Parger have a talk.
1: Where is he?

0: You said 926 North Kentucky, correct?
1: 26, I'm sorry, 24, that's affirmative, 926.
0: Receive, keep showing my arrival.
1: Receive.

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1: Can we clear from the police?
0: Yes, there's 14.

doing it 6039 Audrain Road 489. Again, 6039 Audrain Road 489. Caller advised that her sister, Riley Carty, and her husband have been fighting throughout the night. Advised that yesterday he was swinging her around by her purse. However, nothing physical has happened today. Male is a Jacob Carty. Caller is not on scene. Again, 6039 Audrain Road 489.

0: 6-4, Audrey.
1: Hey, 6-4, go ahead.
0: I contacted the RP, and then I was talking to her, and then the daughter called from this domestic verbal, and she says it's just verbal. She doesn't want the cops out there to cause more problems. She's having somebody come pick her up so she can leave. But if anything does physical happen, she said she will call back.
2: Sir. 213, not in clear.
0: What? Where's she at? Since they're phasing like that, we're going to have to make contact with her. At that address. I'm going out there, so. Well, I guess we need to, since day shift can't get out of the house before 7 a.m.

0: Yeah.
1: Maxwell, I was temporarily out at the Audrain County jail. It's been clear.
0: Copy, Rowland, clear jail 648, 658.

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Flying down Highway B. All right, I'll catch you.

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1: Copy on duty, 703. 884, there's a physical domestic in correction, verbal domestic in progress. We have deputies en route. Address is 6039 Audrain Road 489. Again, 6039 Audrain Road 489.
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1: Go ahead.
0: Just confirming, my active ISAC comes back to a boat tab, the Ellington 074829.
1: That's correct.
0: That's clear.
1: Ellington 074829.
0: That's clear.

Marin County 2, Otter Ambulance, Medic 2, Medic 2, Living Station 1, Nina Ambulance, and First Responder Stuff 4297, County Road 335, 4297, County Road 335, be for an 83-year-old male, fell out of bed. Patient's currently awake, breathing alert, believe no injuries. You need Medic 2, Medic 2, and Station 1, First Responder Stuff 4297, County Road 335, 4297, County Road 335, 83-year-old male, fell out of bed. Patient's currently awake, breathing alert. Patient's on the floor, believe no injuries. Tone page 722, 3QQ 922, direct 789.

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1: 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Again, you're responding, 4297, Quadrain Road, 335. 83-year-old male, colored bias, he has rolled out of bed and is unable to get up. He is conscious, breathing. Do not believe he's injured, however, caller's unsure. Will be Bravo response.

0: stuff. I'm going to be here at the Highway J. John, northbound out of town. Go to Audrain Road 350, will be the last gravel road on the left-hand side before Highway Double and Mary. Take Audrain Road 350 around the double, around the S-curve. Audrain Road 335 will be to the north. Appears to be the third residence on the right, left side of the roadway.
1: Thank you.

0: to scan out to 335 half direction when ready. Take Highway J north out of town to Audrain Road 350. Will be the last gravel road on the right, correction, left-hand side of the roadway before you get to Double M Mary. Take 350 around the S-curve. 335 will be on the north side of the road. House appears to be the third residence on the left-hand side from 350.
1: You're also good wearing a gray jacket, pushing a Mosher's cart. Might have orange and black wire in it. Telephone block of Curtis.
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0: 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No injuries, roadway not blocked.
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0: 864, Dr. Dre. I got two to run by name and date of birth. When ready.
1: Copy, over.
0: First one is last name of Car T, Charles Adam Robert, Tom Edward Edward. First name is Briley, Boy Robert Ida Lincoln Edward Young. Middle initial M for Michaela, Mary Charles Charles Adam Lincoln Lincoln Adam Henry. Date of birth is 2/21/1997.
1: Copy, go second.
0: Second one, same last name. First name is Jacob, John Adam, Charles Ocean Boy, middle initial T for Tyler, Tom Young, Lincoln, Edward Robert. Date of birth is 9/26/1994.

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0: I was going to be out of Illinois, last name Moreno, Mary Ocean Robert, Edward Nora Zero, Ocean, first name Brianna, boy Robert Ida Adam Nora Nora Adam, no initials, N for Nicole, date of birth, 12-9-1995, 12-9-1995, white female out of Illinois.

0: Charlie goes negative.
1: Last name Blankenship, Roy Lincoln, Adam Nora, King Edward Nora, Sam Henry, Ida Paul, first William, Thomas William, middle initial is O, Ocean, date of birth 6/28/1942, 0628/1942, white male out of Missouri.

0: Brittany, it's your first plate, Illinois, Boy Paul, 50347, send it back to your Marino subject, out of Marseille, Illinois, 2024, Jeep Utility, expiration 26, your second, 1 Henry Nora, 09, William Blankenship, out of Hannibal, 2015 Chevy truck, expiration 26, your Marino subject showing valid, Illinois, -99. 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
0: Jefferson City 621.
1: 621, Jeff, go ahead.
0: When running a directory response, there's no Ram truck to the subject. That's clear.

0: 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You can also notify MoDOT, they've got a sign down.
1: Copy, which sign is it?
0: It's the sign that indicates 54 and W ahead.
1: Right, the aluminum.

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1: Jefferson City.
0: Traffic crash, unknown injuries, Highway 5 and Keckner Road. Repeating, Highway 5 and Keckner Road. A vehicle hydroplaned off the roadway into the grass, unknown injuries, white passenger car, possibly a Volkswagen. Received multiple calls about it. Second caller stated that there's multiple people walking around. Neither calls that we received were from parties on scene.
1: How do you spell the cross street?
0: King, Upton, Edward, Charlie, Henry, Nora, Edward, Robert.
1: And you fire your messenger out, and then what's the caller's contact info?
0: No responding units en route yet. We've paged them out. First callback number is 913-203-8375. Second is 573-789-6588.
1: I'm on touch, Rifker.

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1: Jefferson City, State.
0: Driving violation, Highway 5 and Highway V, Zebra. Vehicle all over the roadway, northbound on Highway 5. Dark colored, large SUV, no license info. Looks like it's an out-of-state plate, dark colored license plate. RP is still behind. RP is driving a black Kia down northbound from Hartman Road, still all over the roadway. RP is Sydney, phone number 660-473-4651.
1: That's Oscar, clear.

Jefferson City, 291. Information, a subject was arrested last night by Cooper County for DWI with a .215. She has since been bonded by her boyfriend, Dakota Jones, who she states is under the influence of fentanyl. They're en route back to the vehicle after posting bond, and there could be a possible domestic. It was 0300. The deputies responded to a verbal domestic after he jumped out of the moving vehicle. This occurred at Missouri 87 in Debo Road. The vehicle is going to be a red Volkswagen passenger car with XX Ray K King 5 J John 9 P Paul. Jefferson City 621 1018.

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Attention, TrueBev officer, seeing our driver, US 63 northbound from Route H. Henry, Boone County. 1 minute ago, seeing our driver, US 63 northbound from Route H. Henry. 1 minute ago, black passenger car, black passenger

are leaving onto the shoulder. Authority is Columbia Joint Communications. Travis.

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1: Hey, Patrick, go ahead.
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attention, troop at Foster, CNI Drive, Interstate 70 westbound from the 165, CNI Drive, Interstate 70 westbound from the 165, gray Honda Odyssey van with double L Lincoln 8, Zebra 5, W William. Gray Honda Odyssey van with double L Lincoln 8, Zebra 5, W William, to a subject data bridge 10 on a 2011 Honda. Vehicle is hard braking in front of the reporting party. Authority is Trebek, Trebek, Clarkson.

0: been doing a car at the 911 abandoned cell phone. Possibly suspicious one ready.
1: Go ahead.
0: Called it at 54 in Maine, on callback, a female answered, then hung up. On the second callback, a male answered, stated they were at church, and then hung up. On the third callback, I got sent a voicemail. The number history shows to an Ashley Strubman, possibly at the First Baptist Church.
1: Copy, Audrey.

0: just information. I believe the Ashley Sherman subject has a warrant if she is there.
1: Copy.

0: 175.
1: 28 B-Boy with Missouri, X-ray, K-King 4, G-George, 0, D-David, 2026, I have a J-2.

0: 175.
1: It's going to be by OLN, Kaking 050-3080-20. Sorry, white female. No, we're back.

0: 839.
1: Go ahead.
0: 839, the pastor of the First Baptist Church stated that one of the Sunday school kids accidentally dialed, provided the phone number that corresponded. I don't believe that number is associated with Sherman any longer. States that there is no issues and it was accidental dial.
1: Copy that, Aldrin. Go ahead and clear it out.
0: Clear at 56.

0: Jefferson City, 291. Officers are out with the 1046 at the 126 mile marker. However, they confirmed this was the correct reporting party for the 1050 leaving the scene and gave a different name for the driver of the 1046.
1: Trebeskley.
2: Mick, so show me out on West Monroe and Venice City right there. Reference radar driver.
3: Racing, Mick, up to you.
4: Ready for a follow up. Beacon hold status.
0: Racing, 58.

0: Jefferson City, 291.
1: 291.
0: We've reattached you to that leaving the scene. Columbia called back and gave us the correct number.
1: Simple.

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1: Good.
0: 1050 J1, Interstate 70 westbound, 136.6. A beige Ford Crown Victoria hydroplaned into the barrier. They're moving to the next exit ramp.
1: Okay.
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0: 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When you're ready, copy.
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0: 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I'll be 10 a.m. prep.
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0: 1050 J2 J3 Interstate 70 westbound 146.4. Three vehicles, possible entrapment. Believe a single lane is blocked. Fire an EMS en route.
1: J2 225, go ahead.
0: 225, 1050, J2, J3, Interstate 70, westbound, 146.4. Three vehicles, possible entrapment. Believe a single lane is blocked. Fire an EMS is en route.
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0: Traffic clear.

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0: Do we happen to know which lane?
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0: 10-4.
1: Left clear.

0: 1437225. Looks like it's going to be the passing lane. I'm in the driving lane, though, so I'll see if I can get myself worked up there. 1437, Jeff, could you let MoDOT know so we could maybe get some traffic control assistance?
1: Fast clear.
2: Is it in the chutes?
0: I'm backed up to the 147.4 in the chutes, so it's probably in the chutes, but the backup is.
2: Okay. Should I get on before Kingdom City or run the other way and come the wrong direction?
0: I'll advise here in a second.

0: 1437.
1: 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I can only see two vehicles stopped. I'm going to see if I can get backed up the chutes here.

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0: What else, inquiring if you need a crew to come out or just the signboards?
1: Probably just the signboards, if I can get this cleared quickly. The westbound lane probably has at least a mile of traffic backed up already, or the passing lane does.
0: Clear.

0: 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A Jean Gentle, driving a light gray Lincoln Navigator with a possible Missouri registration of Z Zebra B Boy 1, B Boy 2, Z Zebra. Subject left Camden 10 at an unknown time and route to Boonville. Was supposed to meet a party at 0800 and has not arrived. Authority is Trip F clear.
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2: 930, Trebek. 1437, Jeff. 1437. Did you get I-70 en route? I have four vehicles. So I'll need a tow for all of them. One is a pickup truck that's on loaded on a trailer. Heavy front end damage. I have an Expedition. Heavy front end damage. Another SUV. Heavy rear damage and front damage, and another white SUV, heavy rear end damage. All tires look up on all vehicles.
0: Traffic clear.

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0: Gaston County, just advised of a missing 4-year-old at 1579 Villa Vista Drive. It's in Peaceful Valley in Owensville. I'll be around if you can get further.
1: That's clear.

0: Jefferson City, 1437. Timothy 1, J1, I-70, times 4.
1: 10-4. It's going to be easiest for them to go westbound from Kingdom City and then get to the end of the chute, get in the left lane, and back up to us. But they need to let us know before so we can get cleared out so they can get to the vehicles.
0: We'll make recontact. Trip F clear.

0: Jefferson City 175.
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1: 10-4, I'm 10 minutes out. Definitely.

0: Once, Fudger.
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0: Do you know if someone's on who has a SWAT drone, or is it staged with a troop?
1: Well, we would have to call someone out.
0: Ten four. I'm almost 23. I'll advise in a while.

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0: 713, yeah.
1: 713.
0: Can I get a good Calhoun County court date, please?
1: Seven 13 for traffic, Wednesday at 0900, 45 to 60 days out.
0: Definitely.
1: Yeah.

Valley Relief. Your mask clear.

0: 291, yes.
1: 291.
0: Cooper should be giving a 1050 J3, I think it's at 89.6 eastbound. Can you start Nash's town like it's an overturned tractor trailer blocking both lanes? Or correction, I-70 tell.
1: It's Interstate 70 eastbound at the 89.6, 1050 J1, J3. It's a tractor trailer that was blocking both lanes after hydroplaning. They did not advise that they were 1025. Trip F clear.

0: 291.
1: Could you also update, is there a mode order PG scouts to change the signboards?
0: Ten four, we're getting conflicting. 88 advised that it's jackknifed and blocking both lanes, whereas Cooper told us that it. They did not tell us that it was overturned. It is upright, blocking both lanes, stuck on a rock wall.
1: 10-4, I'm at the 101.
0: And we've advised I-70 and they're expediting.

0: Jefferson City, 1437, 1018.
1: 1019. Has I-70 given you guys a call about staging or being on scene yet?
0: Negative.

0: Seven
1: 13.
0: Just information, two trucks from I-70 at my location about 6 minutes ago.
1: What was your 1020?
0: That was eastbound, just east of the 137 exit.
2: That's there.

0: Jefferson City, 1437. Did you copy?
1: I did not.
0: 1437, two trucks from I-70 passed the 137 exit approximately 6 to 7 minutes ago.
1: That one, thank you.
0: 1437, Jefferson City 175, 1018.
2: Secure. You can put me tonight.
3: That's clear.

0: Jefferson City, 291. 291, Cooper spoke with the driver. There is a language barrier. However, the trailer is empty but is leaking oil and fuel.
1: 10-4, I'm at the 93.
0: Scruff, please.

0: 191 is?
1: 291.
0: I'm 10-3. If you let 570 know, they can come to the 89 exit and they can get on the wrong way. And it's right on the corner there. And can you also let your bay know? Backup's probably getting enough there by now.
1: That's clear.

0: Jefferson City, 713.
1: Two 25. Cal EMS has transported, I believe, 3 to the university. And we're going to move our patrol cars out of the way so Tow can get down the lane.
0: Traffic clear. Jefferson City, 7.
1: Westbound of 152-442, traffic.
0: 10-3, suspicious subject in Missouri 124 at Route U Union. White female, 30s, in a rain poncho, walking with a suitcase. According to Columbia, the reporting party advised she is acting strange. It's just west of the Hallsville city limits.

0: Jefferson City, 291.
1: 291.
0: Troop 826 would like you either to give him a call on his patrol or personal cell when available.
1: 10-4.
0: Troop F clear.

0: Do you know anyone, Jeff?
1: G91.
0: I don't have either of 826's numbers. I just added my work cell in the comments if you can let them know, have him call me.
1: Okay.

0: 150 to have a callback for a parking problem available.
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1: 225.
0: 570's got one truck on scene. They're working on pulling one of the cars right now.
1: Truck's clear.

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1: Go ahead.
0: Truck is Nebraska portion 415716. 415716. Trailer is Nebraska 309-417, 309-417.

0: Registration 415716, Nebraska is... On Time Transport LLC on a 2024 Cascadia expiring in 2026 through Nebraska. The second is also to On Time Transportation on make of DVC VHPC. It expires in also September 2026.
1: Also, could you let DNR know we have an unknown amount of oil from the, or gas from the fuel tank that's leaking into every string of water on the ditch here on the side of 70?

attention, Troop F Officer, CNR Drive Interstate 70 eastbound from the 166.2, CNR Drive Interstate 70 eastbound 166.2, it's a white Ford F-150, 0C, Charles G. George, J. John, 80. White Ford F-150 with 0C, Charles G. George, J. John, 80. Weaving all of the roadways, staying in the left lane, authority is Troop F clear.

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Need response to ME Urgent Care, 3626 South Clark, for a 62-year-old female subject complaining of chest pain. She is awake, alert, breathing normally. Again, Medic 1, need a response to 3626 South Clark, ME Urgent Care, 62-year-old female complaining of chest pain. She's awake, alert, breathing normally. Timeout 1042, WKMK 922.

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1: One, go ahead. 695.8 and route again, you're responding 3626 South Clark Street, MU Urgent Care, 62-year-old female, facing chest pain. She is conscious, breathing, fully alert. Let's use the door by the gazebo. We'll be a trailer response.

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0: Roger, will you also email this stuff to Ladonia 303? It's going to be a city ordinance issue. I'm going to remain in the area.

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0: 1046, US 54. That route double T, Tom. It's a brown passenger car in the median. Doesn't appear to be involved in a 1050, but it is occupied. Callaway sending fire and possibly a deputy to check.
1: Oh, I'm sorry, in that way.
2: That's clear.

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0: 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It's going to be a gray 2011 Volkswagen Jetta. The driver, we got a call from the mother, who the driver is her daughter, in the median.
1: 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What's your best class? 291, Jeff.
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1: I-7 Anza, 7 miles off the road, where both lanes are back up.
0: Best clear.

0: for the call on this. It's requesting a callback. 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
1: Various.
2: Thank you.

0: Jefferson City, 291.
1: 291, I'll see a comment. I'm at the 87 in the median. If you can hang out for a second until all this traffic gets going.
2: Traffic.

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1: 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You can hold status.
0: Where is he? Hello there.

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1: Jeff Esquire.
0: Mayday, 4-3.
1: Hey, 4.
0: Roger, I made contact with the vehicle owner. She's going to, she is parked on the wrong side of the road. She's going to turn around and get parked on the right side. You can show me clear.
1: Copy, clear, 1110.

0: Jefferson City, 644.
1: 644, Jeff. Hi, this is Steve Collins. Are they still deep minded?
0: 10-3.
1: 10-4.
0: Traffic.

0: Jefferson City 225. 1020, you didn't populate.
1: 144 on ramp for 70 westbound.
0: That's clear.

0: Jefferson City, 225. T25, we still are getting reports of the traffic not moving, reference the crash scene. Is it completely open, just slow?
1: It's open. I was trying to get to around to it. There was a truck that wasn't moving, tractor trailer, but this truck I just stopped had brake issues. I'm back in route. I think 1437 is also en route to check on it. Probably climbed up in the sleeper cab.
0: Roughly.

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1: 291.
0: I added the driver's information to the call, and traffic's blowing the way back to the about the 87 now.
1: Traffic.

0: Jefferson City, 291.
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0: Just for your information, that subject was valid Class A item expiring in 2028.
1: 10-4, I just created a call. I'm out with a 1046 block in that A item he had heard in C Highway.
0: Okay.

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1: Go ahead. There's a car that's disabled in the chutes. It won't start. I don't know if you're further west of me or not.
2: Did you?
1: I don't know what he needs. I got a chain. I'll probably just pull him out and deal with it somewhere else.
2: 10-4.

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1: Go ahead, Jeff.
0: 1046 Interstate 70 westbound on 122. It's a tractor trailer, white cab, and a box trailer. The tire came off the cab. It's now on the right shoulder.
1: Yeah, for
0: me. 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
0: 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I'm Tanay from this 1046.
1: That's clear.

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0: Hey, 7 Andre, is there anything pending?
1: Any other time?
0: 10-4.

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2: 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I think he's got a jump box though.

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1: Two 1046,
0: Interstate 70 eastbound 106. It's a gray Ram 2500 towing a 33-foot travel trailer with a flat tire. AAA has called Nash, who is now on scene.
1: 10-4.
0: Traffic clear.

0: ما بعد العفو. All right, everything has now been cleared out, and the interstate is back out. It was this morning, today.
1: Perfectly.

Seven Alpha Ambulance, Base 1, Medic 2, need a response. 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Again, 1525 West Monroe, post 26-year-old female, with altered mental status. She is conscious breathing, not breathing normally. So, page 1207. 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
1: Mexican officer 7-1 accidental. Get the MMA 204 North Grand Reserve Military Academy, the Pollock Road parking lot side. Spoke with Eddie Dillon on callback. Said he was in the parking lot. I accidentally dialed. There was no issues, and that he was about to leave.

0: So what side of the parking lot did you see he was at?
1: Be the Pollock Road parking lot, but that he would be leaving.

0: Hey, Roger.
1: Hey, Moran.
0: Andre, Highway T is open right now, but I believe they'll probably have it closed again tomorrow. They still have machinery out here and probably still 2 to 3 miles left to pave.
1: Percy, 1220.

0: officer to 2725 South Clark Apartment A, Adam. Again, 2725 South Clark Apartment A, Adam. The caller advised that he came home and someone took the keys out of his door. Make contact with Harold Smith. Again, 2725 South Clark Apartment A, Adam.
1: Love.

0: Jefferson City, 713.
1: Go ahead,
0: dear. Debris, Rocky Edward at West Swearingen Road, a tree down covering the northbound lane. Fires in route requesting law for traffic control.
1: Careful.
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1: 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Lawful presence inquiry on my subject. He's from Hidalgo, Mexico. And then I don't need a criminal history for no driver's license.

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1: 10-3.
0: You're subject 1099-J1 out of Jefferson County for traffic. Wilson for confirmation. There's a second. That's not with an extradition. Jefferson County only.
1: 10-4.
0: Traffic clear.

0: 760. Do you have traffic stop?
1: 762.
0: Yeah, 70 westbound at the rest area in Cooper County, Kansas, 3000. Hey, Adam, D. David, and Nora on a Ridge Chevy Traverse. Can you hold that read that?
1: Traffic clear.

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0: Attention, Troop F officer, CNI driver, US 63 southbound from the A&M B-Boy J-turn. The 63 southbound from the A&M B-Boy J-turn, Boone County, red Hyundai Sonata. T-Tom B-Boy 7, C-Charles 4, Z Zebra. Red Hyundai Sonata with T-Tom B-Boy 7, C-Charles 4, Z Zebra. It is weaving erratic speeds. Authority is joint communications. Troop F clear.

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1: Go ahead.
0: He has 8 priors, 1 is a closed record. Correction, and 1 is a closed record.
1: 10-4. It looks like there's a second warrant out of Jefferson County for $97 for no insurance.
0: Stand by. We'll check. There was 2-1 out of Jefferson for $70.50, and the other we saw was out of Crystal, Jefferson County only.
1: The one I'm looking at says partial state. Well, extract partial state, Jefferson County, $97 cash only for insurance.

0: 10-3. That is the one that's Jefferson County only. They'll extradite partial state, only Jefferson County. That's clear.
1: Seven six two, just tonight.
0: 762, Trubev clear.

0: 621, Jeff.
1: 621.
0: Jeff, that's in route. Cole County Jail.
1: 1252.
2: Jeff, clear.

0: 762.
1: Eastbound at the 99.2, there's a truck pulling a boat that is in the median against the guard table. Have you had any calls about it yet?
0: Negative.
1: Okay, I can go around and check on it. I don't know if there's a local car available or not.

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0: The 99.2 eastbound.
1: 4, I'm getting on at the 98.
0: That's clear.

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0: 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I'll call you further.

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0: You start Nash's tow. I'm letting them know it's SUV. Both tires are down on the driver's side, and it's also pulling a roughly 15-foot boat on a trailer.
2: That's clear.

0: Jackson City 291, 71 J1 Nash. 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
0: 621, breath clear.

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0: 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I called Nash. We're going to get it here in a little bit.
1: That's clear.
0: 7-6-2, Jeff, I'm tonight back on out to Kansas City.
1: 7-6-2, Jeff, clear.
0: Have you sent a confirmation to the Cole County Jail?
1: 10-3.
0: Four things.
1: Jeff, clear.

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1: 11 clear, 1315.
0: Point 3, arrival hospital, 1315.

0: 763, yeah.
1: 762.
0: Okay, we have 46 eastbound at the 96.4.
1: Commander, please.

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1: Jeff Munster, go ahead.
2: I'll reference that subject that was at Troop F earlier. He would like contact by a trooper. He's currently down at his site at the Mower River access.
1: 10-4, any reference on what?
2: Wanted to know about different resources that could be available to him.
1: For all the

0: Jefferson City 159.
1: Go ahead, Jeff.
0: 159, abandoned vessel, Osage River, 1 mile downstream from the Bonnet's Mill access. It's an Osage River houseboat with the back hatch open at Lala Cay Port. Correction, has a port of St. Louis, unable to make contact with anyone that tied up or anchored. It is... They're unable to make contact with anyone. It's either tied up or anchored near a tree.
1: Hey there, Jeff. 1245, and I checked on it yesterday. It's been traveling up the Missouri River. 1245, saw it last week. Anchored out somewhere on the Missouri, and they're tied up there at the mouth of the Osage in Missouri. There's nothing needed.

0: 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I'm 41 and route to Troop A for FIFA.
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0: In 1025, Jefferson City, 225.
1: Go ahead.
0: 225, 1050, J1, had occurred Interstate 70 eastbound at the 124 we're calling, contacting Columbia to work it. However, there's a white Chevrolet Silverado with 6 SMA Adam B-Boy 89 that was losing rocks from the bed of the pickup that damaged the hood of the reporting party. It was last seen as of 2 minutes ago, Interstate 70 eastbound from the 134. And the reporting party is still following the vehicle.
2: Okay, I'll get to stop and get their info for, you said CPD is going to grab it?
0: 10-3, the original incident occurred inside their city limits.
2: Have one.

0: Jefferson City, 713.
1: Gotcha.
0: Just information. There was CNI 3763 at Prathersville Road at the roundabout, a black passenger car with T-Tom Knievel 6Y Young 7F Frank reversed around the roundabout several times. However, it was last seen northbound and turning into a trailer park.
1: People.
2: Attention Audrey and Ambulance, Base 1, Medic 1, need a response, 917 South Morris, 917 South Morris, 88-year-old male with strange stroke-like symptoms, color advised, he's numb on the right side of his face, he is conscious breathing, again, 917 South Morris Street, 88-year-old male experiencing numbness in his face, so experiencing weakness, speech issues, he is conscious breathing, demo page 1341, so we can get into you.
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0: Copy 770.7 and route again, you're responding 917 South Morris, 88-year-old male experiencing numbness in his face, also speech issues, he has conscious breathing, have a vape, correction, we'll be a Charlie response.

0: attention, TripF officers, seeing our driver Interstate 70 westbound from the 163. Seeing our driver Interstate 70 westbound from the 163. A black Ford one-ton truck with tinted windows. Black Ford one-ton truck with tinted windows. Road rage. It's now 159.4. Now westbound from the 159.4. Nearly struck a vehicle, passed it on the shoulder, erratic braking, hard braking, passed the reporting party, pulling a, that has a truck pulling a trailer on the shoulder as well, and is now doing the same to another vehicle in front of him. It's nearly caused several crashes. 225, did you copy?
1: I did. I just got a phone to RP for the Columbia crash, and I'm going to wait for them to come through for the leaving scene.
0: Traffic clear.

0: Jefferson City, 225. 225, we have two active calls on the, same subject reference, his driving.
1: Okay, call the RP back on this, leaving the scene. I'll deal with the CNI and let her know that CP is just going to have to get a hold of the owner of the truck a different way.
2: That's clear.

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1: Okay, I'm going to get on eastbound and get set up for it.

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1: They're now at the 156-450.
0: Okay, attachment 644 is request your contact. I'll be out with the subject here in about 20 seconds.
1: That's clear.

0: 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JCP to Joe City, State Region of Way.
1: Jeff Central's Jeff City.
0: Hold on just a second.
2: On that other call that I had?
0: 1347. For westbound near Twin Bridges, 54 westbound near Twin Bridges, a white saber. Deputy, any EMS route?
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0: 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That's clear.

0: what's your scene?
1: Unless you've got a trip real close, you can disregard it. 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
0: Understood there at 15 Shamrock. Denver.

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1: Catching up to it. 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
0: Ten four, and our reporting party has video and dash cam if needed. It is listed.
1: Ten four, they want to file a complaint.
0: Our first reporting party believe wants to file a complaint. The one that we're currently on the line with does not.
1: Okay. If you want to talk to them, the original, and have them pull up Kingdom City somewhere. 16-150/4.
2: That's clear.
1: Jeff. Regarding the call from CBD, if you could forward along to Montgomery in case that just keeps going that way, maybe a deputy can get it stopped to get the information for CBD officer.
0: That's clear.

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1: Right.
0: We contacted the first reporting party. They are willing to sign a complaint. They're going to exit at Kingdom City and call us back where they decide to stop.
1: Never.

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0: Jefferson City 225.
1: Good.
0: The subject has stopped on the north side of Interstate 70 at the Taco Bell and Burger King. He'll be in a maroon Ford with a large white horse trailer.
1: 10-4.
0: That's clear.
1: 722 Jefferson City 1041.
0: 722 1357.

0: Jefferson City 298-722, we've attached you to the call. Reference the house boat on the Osage River.
1: Seven 22 Jersey, that's clear. We're both them out.
0: That's clear.

0: 450 Jeff, J1, J2 and ready.
1: 450.
0: J1 out of Missouri, E. Edward and Mary 1, or Robert 9 and Lincoln expiring 26, have the J2 and ready.
1: Go ahead.
0: Last name, Lincoln, E. Edward, A. Adam, V. Victor, Y. Young. First name, Christopher, common spelling. Middle initial, M. Mary. Date of birth, 04-16-1961. 04-16-1961, male, white, Missouri.
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0: 1437, 1400. That's clear.

0: 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Can we put you 10-8?
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0: Jefferson City, 291. 291, pedestrian complaint, Interstate 70 westbound at the 88.6. Interstate 70 westbound, 88.6. It's an older male wearing a safety vest near the median cable. He's walking eastbound.
1: 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I'll be today.
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1: 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Jefferson City, 713.
0: We'll be on 1042.
1: 291, 1413, Jefferson City, 713.
2: Gotcha.
1: Sending you a late 1050. Occurred US 63. 1025, this is going to be local zone traffic.
0: Go ahead.
1: I think late 1050, it occurred US 63, just north of Ammo Alley. Subject struck a deer last night and is now wanting a report for his insurance.
0: Report.
1: That's clear.

0: Jefferson City 225. Reference that earlier vehicle losing rocks. There's a deputy out with that vehicle. We just need to contact Columbia and put him in contact with the deputy.
1: Correct. I just need, or they'll need information for crash report if they don't know what information is needed. They just need to get a hold of the CPD officer and then contact them direct.
0: Jefferson City 211.
1: Go ahead.
0: 1046 Interstate 70 eastbound at the 109. Black passenger car with hood and their trunk open. Subjects are walking around the vehicle.
1: 10-4, I'll be around.
0: Jefferson City 156.
1: Go ahead, Jeff.
0: 1046 Interstate 70 westbound at 121. At the exit ramp, she has 42 vehicles with their hazards on, no description. Called in by a deputy who didn't stop.
1: 10-4, basically the same as the last one I was just on. They have a tow truck en route. They're off roadway. You clear me?
0: That's clear.

0: you. Next, you'll have a zero number for a firearm to run when you're ready.
1: 28, go ahead.
0: Keen Boy Robert, 0526. Keen Boy Robert, 0526 will be on Smith & Wesson.

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1: 298,
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1: 298.
2: Okay, reference to the call, myself and 722 are attached to. Is there any way you could find some contact information for the registered owner? The last name of Collie, first name of Linda.
1: We'll check and advise.
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0: Copy, thank you.
2: Being 2 minutes ago, Interstate 70 westbound from the 156. Interstate 70 westbound from the 156. It's two tractor trailers. 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
3: 621, we found a 1999 boat trailer to Robert Bruns of Troy. 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
0: 225 1050 leaving the scene light 5318 County Road 108 5318 County Road 108. It is off of Route Z. A mailbox was struck.
1: There were.
0: 225, trip up clear.

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1: 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I can take that leaving the scene.
0: 675 Jefferson City 225.
2: Good.
0: 225-675 advise she can handle this call if you want.
2: 10-4, thanks. Can you reattach me to my 5-car crash on 70? I'm on the phone with the one of the drivers.
0: 10-4, we'll have to reopen it and attach you. True, best play.

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0: 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I'll be 10-8.
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100 Mike 1230 in response, 825, correction, 828 West Monroe, KC's, from Sentinel, accidental, made contact with Angie Stillman, advice pocket dialed, no distress heard, and 828 West Monroe, KC's.

0: 211, Jeff.
1: 211.
0: I'll be out with Nash at the eastbound 99.2 regarding 291's previous 1050 about the car in the median.
1: 10-4, was that from earlier today or another day?
0: It was from earlier today.
1: 10-4, we'll reactivate the call and attach you to it. Sure, Buckley.

0: 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Do you have 1041? I'm being route to Eugene.
1: File 9, 1514, is your buckler?

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0: Nick, so I'm going to be out on a traffic stop on Boulevard near Western with Nora King 8, David 4, Adam. Nora King 8, David 4, Adam.
1: 11, I copy Boulevard and Western. I was not prepared for a traffic stop. Can you read the plate?
0: Nora King 8, David 4, Adam.
1: Copy, traffic stop, Boulevard at Western, 1522.

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0: I added a William Robertson subject into the call. Can you contact Mike and see if we can get any related phone numbers, please?
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0: 11, XO, I've got one to run when you're ready.
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0: Last name is Thomas, Tom Henry, Ocean, Mary, Adam, Sam. First name is Aaliyah, Adam, Adam Lincoln, Ida Young, Adam Henry, middle initial J for Jade. Date of birth is 8/26/1994, 8/26/1994, white female, out of Missouri.

4 Adam, show them at 2005 Butte to the driver at Leah Thomas for the Mexico expiration 2027. Subject to Leah Thomas, shows back, close up rank to Mexico. Showing 1 action, 6 convictions, less than 25.

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0: 11 Mexico, traffic stop.
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1: Copy, 11, traffic stop, Muldrow at Boulevard 1533.

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0: Last name is Huffman, Henry Union, Frank Frank, Mary Adam Nora. First name is Tyler, Tom Young Lincoln, Edward Robert. Middle initial S for Stephen. Date of birth is 229 of 1988, 229-1988, white male, Missouri.
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0: 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We'll also forward the email to you.
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1: 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Color of eyes, she's also shaking. She is conscious, breathing, fully alert, not breathing normally. 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
0: Last name is Thompson, Tom Henry Ocean, Mary Paul Sam Ocean Nora. 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Middle shall end for Nicole. 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
1: Padre, do you know, is this a private residence or a facility of some type?
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0: LA County, Jefferson City, State, Region, FIL.
1: LA County, this is Jefferson City, State. Go ahead.
0: Jefferson City, State, advising of a C9 driving incident, Highway 54 eastbound, just past State Highway.

0: Frank 54 eastbound S Frank. Two vehicles, one's in gray with no license plates. The other one's a white vehicle. Both are trucks. The white vehicle is an unknown J1, not letting people get past them. Again, they're traveling eastbound on Highway 54.
1: LA County, do you have the reporting party's name and number?
0: Glenn Bauer, 573-535-4578.
1: And to clarify, are they traveling side by side, not letting others pass?
0: Affirmative.
1: LA County, Trebek there.

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Eastbound US 54 for Route F. Frank. Eastbound US 54 for Route F. Frank. 4 minutes ago, two vehicles, a gray truck with no plates and a white truck. Gray truck with no plates and a white truck, not allowing others to pass. Information, Callaway County, Troop F. Clear.

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0: Expo officers, need your response to 1709 South Morris in reference to harassment. 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
1: 28.

0: Jefferson City 700.
1: Roger.
0: 700 to 1050 leaving the scene. It occurred Interstate 70 westbound at the 117, Interstate 70 westbound 117. The suspect vehicle is a car hauler that continued westbound, sideswiped the reporting party's tractor trailer. The reporting party is not stopping and is following the suspect. Their name and numbers in the CFS will advise the Cooper County trooper as well.
1: Copy.
0: Jefferson City 211.
2: Go ahead, Jeff.
0: 211, 1050 leaving the scene that occurred Interstate 70 westbound at the 117, Interstate 70 westbound 117, 3 minutes ago. Suspect vehicles, a tractor trailer, car hauler, unknown state registration, 00 M. Mary 2 D. David S. Sam. A tractor trailer, car hauler, unknown state registration, 00 M. Mary 2 D. David S. Sam. Running it through Missouri, it is on a trailer ownership to SCS Transport Incorporated of Concordia. The victim in a tractor trailer is also following them.
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0: 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We received the information from joint, so there may be an additional delay to when this occurred.
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1: 10-4, 211.
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4: Table hold.

University of Survival Life 3. I have a 58-year-old male, chief complaint, stroke-like symptoms. We got there, pretty much resolved itself, probably a TIA, but EMS reported left-sided weakness, deficits, blurred vision, blurred speech, left. This has resolved itself since. The patient has no stroke history. Blood pressure, 177 over 88, sat at 97 on room air. Totally unremarkable. Blood sugar, 154. Heart rate, 71. Sinus on the monitor. Approximately 1-5 minutes out.

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0: 28. Show my arrival.

quarter of the year. Four twelve. I'll be en route to Drew. 412, Drew Beckley.

officers at 800 block of East Jackson in reference to an aggressive animal. Call advise there's a large brown dog and a large black dog in the area that are barking. Again, 800 block East Jackson. 11.

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0: 700 to 1046 J3, north route B-Boy near East Kemper Road. Route B-Boy, East Kemper Road. There's two vehicles, a red sedan and a white sedan.
1: Copy, Jeff.
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2: 412, Jeff.
0: 412.
2: There's a pedestrian walking alongside the roadway on US 54. He's walking south in the eastbound lanes near Audrain County Road 834. I'll be checking it out.
0: 10-4, true path clear.

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1: Jefferson City Central, Jefferson City State, go ahead.
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1: Male laying in the road after being thrown from a vehicle near 3510 Route CC, 3510 Route CC. We got several calls. I believe it's a Jeep. That the only vehicle involved is a Jeep. The caller, phone number 573-291-3158. Fire an EMS. Jefferson City, do you have any further information on the Jeep or direction of travel? It wrecked and the occupant was thrown from it. Ten four, is there a roadblock to the size of the male subject in the road? Repeat. Is the vehicle also blocking the road? I don't know, but the subject is laying in the road, so there is a hazard. Still obtaining further, Jefferson City 450.
3: You know.
1: 450, trip off clear.
3: 412, Joe.
1: 412?
3: I'll be giving the subject a ride to 7364 Highway T-Tom.
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1: Good morning.
0: What you doing?
1: 54 in Jefferson.

0: PD to Jeff City State Region FIO. Is your trooper on scene on double C?
1: Negative. They're still en route.
0: Deputy on scene says confirm J4.
1: 10-4. And can they confirm if it's a single occupant?

0: Jefferson, City 509.
1: Go ahead, Jeff.
0: 509-450, deputy on scene has confirmed J4. It's unknown if it was a single occupant. JCPD didn't answer that question.
1: J4, Jeff.
0: 509, trip out clear.
1: Jeff, can we just make sure the horn is in route?
0: 509, trip off clear.

412, Jeff. 412. Subject's been dropped off on 10-8. 412-17-47, check up there.

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0: 9, Jeff 23.
1: 509, 1748, and they are providing us the number for the coroner. We'll be calling them shortly.
0: 10-1.
1: 509, Chicago clear.

0: will be on as 1800.
1: Received. There's a walk-in at the station for her in reference to an accident last night.
0: Seven.

0: 509, Jeff, go ahead.
1: 509, the coroner's been contacted. It's a 1-hour and 15-minute ETA. They stated to notify them to what funeral home they are going to.
0: Tip for Jeff. I'll call you back here in just a moment. Standby.
2: J2, my driver's license number.
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2: 1025.
1: 10-4, troop out clear.
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TPD to Genesee State Region FI. Jefferson City, this is Jefferson City State. Go ahead. Has the tour requested funeral home or any? That's affirmative. We contacted the coroner. They requested Hauser Millard and they're en route.

0: Jefferson City, did you copy our last?
1: Yes, I actually had Reed Millard on the phone. He wanted to confirm he's en route 30 minutes DC.
0: Have orders for Beth Clare.

Medic 1, return to service 1813.

Octane Ambulance, Medic 1, need a response, 3626 South Clark, 3626 South Clark, in the urgent care, 69-year-old female experiencing 3 weeks of fatigue, collapsed lung, and a deviated trachea. She is awake, breathing alert. Again, Octane Ambulance, Medic 1, need a response, 3626 South Clark, in the urgent care, 69-year-old female, 3 weeks of fatigue, collapsed lung, as well as a deviated trachea. She is awake, breathing alert. Time of page 1833. WQMQ 922.

0: 4.3 en route, again you're responding to 3626 South Clark, and you urgent care for a 69-year-old female patient complaining of weakness and fatigue for 3 weeks. She's awake, breathing, alert, having some shortness of breath. Urgent care advises she had a collapsed lung and a deviated trachea. They also advise to use the back door by the electrical unit. And showing Charlie response. Charlie.
1: Dog drain en route. 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

VNR driver. It's going to be in the area of North Jefferson. North Jefferson. Caller is in the 400 block of North Craig. Advised that a vehicle just drove by at a high rate of speed. Say, older model blue Mustang with no plate. Caller would like contact as well. Again, it's going to be in the area of North Jefferson.

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Jefferson City, Montague County, on Region FIO. This is Montague County, go ahead. Montague County, this is Jefferson City States. Reference to missing juvenile in Latham. We will have aircraft en route. It will be 45 minutes to an hour before they lift off. Proceed. Montague County, trip clear.

0: Audrey County Vandalia car have a missing person adult when riding?
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0: Received at 256.
2: He was located at Highway H.H. Henry by the bridge. According to fire, he is en route back to the residence. 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
2: 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Okay. 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